0: Life in prison for orchestrating the rapper's death.
1: You don't get to take a man from his family. You don't get to take his very life, his whole future from him, and just walk away from it. Especially when that man is Tupac Shakur. The world never forgot about him and his death, and neither did Las Vegas.
0: Judge Carly Kearney there. Tupac was fatally shot while riding in an SUV on the Las Vegas Strip in September of 1996. The case went unsolved for decades. 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
3: Fox News, I'm John Saucier. As we get closer to the midterm election, speaking at a rally in Corpus Christi, Texas, House Speaker Mike Johnson claims every Democratic candidate is too radical.
4: The Marxists are taking over the Democrat Party. You see it happening all around the country. And these guys that are running against our candidates, they will fall right in line with that.
3: The latest Fox News power ranking suggests Democrats are favored to flip control of the House. Dwayne KVD Davis sentenced to 40 years of life in prison for orchestrating the murder of rapper Tupac Shakur. Tupac's stepbrother, Maurice Mopreme Shakur, says his death had a devastating effect on his life.
5: Heartbreaking and sad. For me, my family, and the nation of Pac fans and loved ones.
3: Tupac was killed following a drive-by shooting in Las Vegas in 1996. He was only 25 years old at the time. 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
3: Fox News, I'm Tom Graham. President Trump holding a rally in Wasilla, Alaska today ahead of next month's midterm, stumping on behalf of Republican Senate candidate Dan Sullivan. He's locked in a close race with Democrat Mary Pattola. Now, today's trip comes after President Trump campaigned in Ohio yesterday, promoting GOP Senate candidate John Houston.
4: He's going to be a great senator.
3: Now, former President Barack Obama, meantime, will rally on behalf of Democrats in Ohio next week as the midterm races heat up.
5: Former President Barack Obama will campaign for Ohio Democratic U.S. Senate nominee, former Senator Sherrod Brown, in Cleveland on October 24th.
6: Sherrod Brown has always fought for working people.
5: The former president saying in an online video, Brown worked to protect Ohio jobs. He'll also rally support for Democratic gubernatorial nominee Amy Acton.
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3: Fox News, I'm Tom Brigotti. The Pope has had surgery to remove part of his lung. Fox's Jessica Rosenthal has more.
4: The Vatican says Pope Leo XIV had the lower lobe of his right lung removed with video-assisted technique, which is a minimally invasive way to perform surgery in one's chest cavity. The procedure was planned after doctors detected lung cancer.
3: The Vatican says Leo is expected to be hospitalized for at least a week. Republicans are working to defend the historically red Senate seat in Texas, with Vice President J.D. Vance campaigning there for GOP candidate and State Attorney General Ken Paxton. Fox's Brooke Taylor reports.
5: Vance's visit comes as Paxton faces a new controversy. The Wall Street Journal obtaining video reporting Paxton attended a 2024 New Year's Eve party in Dubai with two men who had already been indicted in the U.S. on federal health care fraud charges.
3: Paxton is running against Democrat James Tallarico. 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
3: Fox News, I'm Ted Linder. 3 weeks ago till the midterm elections, President Trump rallying for Republican incumbent Senator Dan Sullivan in Wasilla, Alaska, telling supporters he's delivering for their state and his agenda.
4: Dan stood with me in the Oval Office as we announced a historic federal project to finally build the 800-mile-long Alaska LNG pipeline.
3: President calling the pipeline project the largest energy infrastructure project in the history of Alaska. Senator Sullivan facing former Democrat Congresswoman Mary Peltola in November. Pope Leo XIV has had surgery to remove part of his lung.
5: The procedure was planned after doctors detected lung cancer. He was in the operating room for 3 hours at Rome's Gemelli Hospital, and surgery itself lasted 90 minutes. The Vatican statement says there were no complications. The Pope woke up and was returned to his room.
3: Fox's Jessica Rosenthal. 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

0: Local historian Gay Neal will share her extensive knowledge of the history of Brunswick County's historic Fort Christiana, Wednesday, October 14th at 3 p.m. upstairs at the Meharon Regional Library, Lawrenceville. All are welcome to attend.
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3: News. I'm Sue Guzman. President Trump with a rally in Wasilla, Alaska Tuesday in support of Republican Senator Dan Sullivan, touting a soon-to-be-built natural gas pipeline.
4: The gigantic project that we just created for Alaska will create over 13,000 jobs for you and save the typical Alaska household more than $2,000 a year on your energy bills, and it's going to end up actually being much higher than that. Think of that.
3: Sullivan running against Mary Peltola. Pope Leo XIV recovering after undergoing surgery to remove part of his lung.
5: The procedure was planned after doctors detected lung cancer. He was in the operating room for 3 hours at Rome's Gemelli Hospital, and surgery itself lasted 90 minutes.
3: Fox's Jessica Rosenthal telling us that his diagnosis was cancer. 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
3: Fox News, I'm Ted Lindner. Pope Leo XIV has had surgery to remove part of his lung.
4: The procedure was planned after doctors detected lung cancer. He was in the operating room for 3 hours at Rome's Gemelli Hospital, and surgery itself lasted 90 minutes. The Vatican statement says there were no complications. The Pope woke up and was returned to his room.
3: Fox's Jessica Rosenthal. 3 weeks to go till the midterms. President Trump rallying for Republican incumbent Senator Dan Sullivan in Wasilla, Alaska.
5: Dan stood with me in the Oval Office as we announced a historic federal project to finally build the 800-mile-long Alaska LNG pipeline.
3: Senator Sullivan faces former Democratic Congresswoman Mary Peltola in November. And the Tampa Bay Rays evening up their ALCS series with the Cleveland Guardians, one game apiece after they win 3-1 on Tuesday night in Game 2. 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
3: Fox News, I'm Sue Guzman. The Vatican announcing Pope Leo has cancer. It was confirmed Tuesday during surgery to remove a nodule on his lung.
4: The Vatican says Pope Leo XIV had the lower lobe of his right lung removed with video-assisted technique, which is a minimally invasive way to perform surgery in one's chest cavity. The procedure was planned after doctors detected lung cancer.
3: Fox's Jessica Rosenthal. Vice President J.D. Vance campaigning in Tyler, Texas Tuesday for GOP candidate and State Attorney General Ken Paxton. Senator race for U.S. Senate. Fox's Brooke Taylor reports.
5: Vance's visit comes as Paxton faces a new controversy. The Wall Street Journal obtaining video reporting Paxton attended a 2024 New Year's Eve party in Dubai with two men who had already been indicted in the U.S. on federal health care fraud charges.
3: Paxton running against Democrat James Tallarico. 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
3: Fox News, I'm Ted Linder. With 3 weeks to go till the midterms, President Trump rallying for Republican incumbent Senator Dan Sullivan in Wasilla, Alaska, saying he's delivering for their state and his agenda.
4: Dan stood with me in the Oval Office as we announced a historic federal project to finally build the 800-mile-long Alaska LNG pipeline.
3: Senator Sullivan faces former Democrat Congresswoman Mary Peltola in November. The Tampa Bay Rays even up their series with the Cleveland Guardians at a game apiece, winning game 2 Tuesday night over the Cleveland Guardians in Tampa 3-1. And Pope Leo's been diagnosed with cancer in his lung. This coming from the Vatican after surgery Tuesday to remove a lung nodule at Rome's Gemelli Hospital. In the statement, the Vatican said the lower lobe of the pontiff's right lung was removed. The Vatican says he is expected to be hospitalized for at least a week. 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
3: Fox News, I'm Sue Guzman. The Vatican announcing Pope Leo has lung cancer. The diagnosis confirmed during surgery to remove a nodule.
4: The Vatican says Pope Leo XIV had the lower lobe of his right lung removed with video-assisted technique, which is a minimally invasive way to perform surgery in one's chest cavity. The procedure was planned after doctors detected lung cancer.
3: Fox's Jessica Rosenthal, the Vatican says he had a quiet night. U.S. Ambassador to Greece Kimberly Guilfoyle resigning amid allegations she used her position to sell political influence.
5: Guilfoyle says these allegations are false, and I intend to vigorously defend my name, my reputation, and my integrity. Guilfoyle, a former Fox News host, was once engaged to Donald Trump Jr. for nearly 4 years.
3: Fox's Peter Ducey, the death toll rising to 6. Hurricane Simon and Rachel remnants unleashing flooding now in Mexico. 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
3: Fox News, I'm Ted Linden. Republicans working to defend a historically red Senate seat in Texas, with VP J.D. Vance campaigning for GOP candidate and State Attorney General Ken Paxton. Fox's Brooke Taylor.
4: Vance's visit comes as Paxton faces a new controversy. The Wall Street Journal obtaining video reporting Paxton attended a 2024 New Year's Eve party in Dubai with two men who had already been indicted in the U.S. on federal health care fraud charges.
3: Paxton running against Democrat James Tallarico. Pope Leo's been diagnosed with cancer in his lung. It's coming from the Vatican after surgery Tuesday to remove a lung nodule at Rome's Gemelli Hospital. The Vatican said he's expected to be hospitalized for at least a week. And the Tampa Bay Rays even up their series with the Cleveland Guardians at a game apiece, winning game two on Tuesday night over the Guardians in Tampa, 3-1. 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
5: This is WRAL meteorologist Chris Michaels with the forecast for your Wednesday, starting comfortably this morning. High temperatures by the afternoon, mid to upper 80s. Going to be hot out there for mid-October. Overnight lows in the low 60s, then back in the mid-80s Thursday. Will be very warm Friday before a cold front blows through. Will be windy and much cooler heading into the weekend. Listen here every hour for WRAL forecasts. And when severe weather breaks out, we break in.

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2: 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Starting on January 4th, responsibility for emergency medical response and patient transport in central Mecklenburg County will transition from Boyden Life Station to Mecklenburg County Emergency Services. Mecklenburg County Administrator Alex Gottschalk said, "For over 40 years, Boyden Life Station has been the centerpiece for emergency medical response, patient care, and the continuation of life in Mecklenburg County. Given its critical middle location, Boyden has augmented and backstopped our entire system. We're immensely indebted to the generations of Boyden Life Station providers that have assisted our families, friends, neighbors, and visitors in need. On every future call, we will carry forth the legacy established by Boyden Life Station and honor their tradition of impeccable care." 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
3: This is WRAL meteorologist Chris Michaels with the forecast for your Wednesday, starting comfortably this morning. High temperatures by the afternoon, mid to upper 80s. Going to be hot out there for mid-October. Overnight lows in the low 60s, then back in the mid 80s Thursday. Will be very warm Friday before a cold front blows through. Will be windy and much cooler heading into the weekend. Listen here every hour for WRAL forecasts, and when severe weather breaks out, we break in.

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3: Fox News, I'm Ted Lindner. Republicans working to defend a historically red Senate seat in Texas, with VP J.D. Vance campaigning for GOP candidate and State Attorney General Ken Paxton. Fox's Brooke Taylor.
4: Vance's visit comes as Paxton faces a new controversy. The Wall Street Journal obtaining video reporting Paxton attended a 2024 New Year's Eve party in Dubai with two men who had already been indicted in the U.S. on federal health care fraud charges.
3: Paxton running against Democrat James Tallarico. Pope Leo's been diagnosed with cancer in his lung. It's coming from the Vatican after surgery Tuesday to remove a lung nodule at Rome's Gemelli Hospital. The Vatican said he's expected to be hospitalized for at least a week. And the Tampa Bay Rays even up their series with the Cleveland Guardians at a game apiece, winning game two on Tuesday night over the Guardians in Tampa, 3-1. 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
5: This is WRAL meteorologist Chris Michaels with the forecast for your Wednesday, starting comfortably this morning. High temperatures by the afternoon, mid to upper 80s. Going to be hot out there for mid-October. Overnight lows in the low 60s, then back in the mid-80s Thursday. Will be very warm Friday before a cold front blows through. Will be windy and much cooler heading into the weekend. Listen here every hour for WRAL forecasts. And when severe weather breaks out, we break in.
6: Thank you, Chris. We got 63 degrees outside the studio here in South Hill, VA. Well, good morning to you, Rewinders. 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We are your home for South Hill's greatest hits. And I'm your host, Jimmy Martin, playing your favorite hits from the 70s, 80s, and 90s. Got a great lineup for you, as always. On this Wednesday, it's hump day. It's the 14th day of October. Today is National Dessert Day. Oh boy, yeah, let's do that. It's Be Bald and Be Free Day. It's National Stop Bullying Day. National Bring Your Teddy Bear to Work or School Day. It's National Emergency Nurses Day. It's National Take Your Parents to Lunch Day. And it is National Curves Day. Well, it's a day I'm going to play some great tunes. You know that, right? All right, so I got Nina and Human League coming up. 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

0: 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Hey, look, today the Brunswick Garden Club is pleased to present Gay Neal. She's a local historian and author who'll be sharing the history and her extensive knowledge of the counties, that is Brunswick County's Fort, historic Fort Christanna. She has served on the Fort Christanna Site Development Committee since its inception. And in 2014, she wrote the book Fort Christanna, 300 Years of History, which details life and activity at the fort in early colonial days. Now, if you're interested in hearing the historical significance of Fort Christanna, you are invited to come and attend this event today at 3 o'clock at the Meharon Regional Library in Lawrenceville. Now, they'll have some copies of that book there available for purchase. It's not very expensive either. If you happen to have a copy of her book, The History of Brunswick County, you may bring that for signing as well. They'll have some light refreshments too. So come on out and enjoy this great program today. Now, to get your public service announcement here on Rewind 101.9, go to lakesmedianetwork.com/PSA. 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

0: This is Nancy Martin with Local News on Rewind 101.9. The town of South Hill is honoring the passing of Councillor Lily Fagans Boone, who devoted nearly two decades to serving the town of South Hill on town council and as commissioner on the Southside Planning District Commission since 2007, among contributing to numerous other boards and committees. Her love for the community was evident in her commitment, her service, and the time she devoted to helping South Hill grow and thrive. Some folks in the town of Victoria may be experiencing discolored water following a hydrant being used on a fire on Nutbrush Road yesterday. Residents experiencing discolored water are encouraged to run their water through an outdoor faucet for several minutes to see if the water clears. If the discoloration persists, please contact the town office for further assistance. This is Nancy Martin reporting your local news on the Lakes Media Network.
1: This is WRAL meteorologist Chris Michaels with the forecast for your Wednesday, starting comfortably this morning. High temperatures by the afternoon, mid to upper 80s. Going to be hot out there for mid-October. Overnight lows in the low 60s, then back in the mid 80s Thursday. Will be very warm Friday before a cold front blows through. Will be windy and much cooler heading into the weekend. Listen here every hour for WRAL forecasts. And when severe weather breaks out, we break in.
2: Thank you, Chris. We got 63 degrees outside the studio here in South Hill, VA. And folks, it is time for the birthday book. It's the birthday book on Rewind 101.9. 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Well, you know, it's one of my favorite times of the day. We get to look around the area, find out who all is celebrating their birthdays and anniversaries. So on this 14th day of October in Lawrenceville, well, unfortunately, I don't have anybody on that calendar. In Chase City, Darren Huff has a birthday. Isabel Bierman celebrated birthday today. In the South Hill area, Sylvia Mills has a birthday. Sandy O'Connor celebrates today, Autumn Early. Lily Springer, Jacob Harrop, and Patsy Taylor all have birthdays today. On my special calendar for today, Betty Dionellis has a birthday today. So does Margie Vesper, Tracy Bug, Etta Ralston, Sylvia Mills shows up on this calendar too. So, Ronnie, you got to get her two gifts, man. Frank Nanny also celebrates a birthday today. And my sweet cousin, Laura Davidson, celebrates her birthday today. Now, if you celebrate your birthday today, you share your special day with lots of other notable and notorious people. For instance, born on this day, back in 1644, philosopher, Quaker, and founder of Pennsylvania, William Penn, born on this day. Also, the 34th President of the United States and World War II General, Dwight D. Eisenhower, born on this day back in 1890. Silent film and stage actress Lillian Gish, born on this day back in 1893. Grandfather of cheerleading, he founded the National Cheerleading Association and patented the pom-pom, Lawrence Herkimer. Lawrence Herkimer, born on this day back in 1925. Actor Roger Moore, born on this day back in 1927. Fashion designer Ralph Lauren, born on this day back in 1939. Harry Webb, known best as Cliff Richard, born in 1940. Singer, songwriter, and guitarist with the Moody Blues, Justin Hayward, born in 1946. Singer and songwriter from the band Nazareth, Dan McCafferty, born in 1946 as well. Singer Thomas Dolby, born in 1958. Drummer with Twisted Sister A.J. Perro, born in 1959. And singer-songwriter with the Dixie Chicks, or now known simply as the Chicks, Natalie Maines, born in 1974. And singer Usher Raymond IV, known simply as Usher, born in 1978. So happy birthday, happy anniversary to everybody celebrating today. Hope you have the best one you ever had. This has been the birthday book brought to you by VCU Health Community Memorial Hospital, Monday through Friday, right here on Rewind 101.9. Rewind 101.9. And celebrating Cliff Richard's birthday, here he is with Devil Woman on Rewind 101.9. 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

0: Thomas Dolby on his birthday with She Blinded Me with Science on Rewind 101.9, your home for South Hill's greatest hits. Coming up this Saturday, the South Hill Revitalization Committee invites you to their autumn jubilee. They are calling it Small Town Harvest. It's going to be over in Centennial Park from noon until 5. They'll have a sensory-friendly hour from 11 until noon. It's fun for the whole family. They'll have things like petting zoo, pumpkin painting. They'll have crafts and photo booth, face painting, pony rides, and a whole lot more, too. Come on out and enjoy the Autumn Jubilee Small Town Harvest over at Centennial Park. That's this coming Saturday. 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All right, coming up, I've got the Moody Blues on Justin Hayward's birthday and Nazareth, too, on Dan McCafferty's birthday, right here on Rewind 101.9 WKSK.
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3: Fox News, I'm CJ Papa. President Trump delivers remarks today in Bullhead City, Arizona, then Kalispell, Montana, and last night.
4: Yet another energized President Trump rally. Republican incumbent Senator Dan Sullivan is running for re-election. But there is another little-known Dan Sullivan who's running for senator as well. Republicans tell us it's a sham campaign meant to confuse voters on the ballot and steal Republican votes. That's a claim that second Dan Sullivan denies.
3: Fox's Matt Finn traveling with the president. Democratic Senate candidate Mary Peltola says Senator Dan J. Sullivan supports.

0: supports the war in Iran, which has caused inflation.
1: A very small price to pay.
0: That is President Trump on Fox News at night. Pope Leo continues his recovery from lung surgery at Rome's Gemelli Hospital in Tampa. Evens its American League Championship Series, beating Cleveland. 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
2: This is WRAL meteorologist Chris Michaels with the forecast for your Wednesday, starting comfortably this morning. High temperatures by the afternoon, mid to upper 80s. Going to be hot out there for mid-October. Overnight lows in the low 60s, then back in the mid-80s Thursday. Will be very warm Friday before a cold front blows through. Will be windy and much cooler heading into the weekend. Listen here every hour for WRAL forecasts. And when severe weather breaks out, we break in.
3: Thank you, Chris. We've got 65 degrees outside the studio here in South Hill, VA. Well, good morning to you, Rewinders. 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We are your home for South Hill's greatest hits. And I'm your host, Jimmy Martin. Playing your favorite hits from the 70s, 80s, and 90s. Got a great lineup for you as always. On this Wednesday, hump day, is the 14th day of October. So today is National Dessert Day. It's also National Bring Your Teddy Bear to Work or School Day. It's Be Bald and Be Free Day. It's National Emergency Nurses Day. It's National Curves Day. It's National Stop Bullying Day. And it's Take Your Parents to Lunch Day today. It's also a day I'm going to play some great tunes, as always. So coming up, I've got Tears for Fears and Peter Frampton. We're going to kick off this hour with the Weather Girls on Rewind 101.9.

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0: 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They'll be there from 2 until 7 on the 12th. 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

0: 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Starting on January 4th, responsibility for emergency medical response and patient transport in central Mecklenburg County will transition from Boyden Life Station to Mecklenburg County Emergency Services. Mecklenburg County Administrator Alex Gottschalk said, "For over 40 years, Boyden Life Station has been the centerpiece for emergency medical response, patient care, and the continuation of life in Mecklenburg County. Given its critical middle location, Boyden has augmented and backstopped our entire system. We're immensely indebted to the generations of Boyden Life Station providers that have assisted our families, friends, neighbors, and visitors in need. On every future call, we will carry forth the legacy established by Boyden Life Station and honor their tradition of impeccable care." This is Nancy Martin reporting your local news on the Lakes Media Network.
1: This is WRAL meteorologist Chris Michaels with the forecast for your Wednesday, starting comfortably this morning. High temperatures by the afternoon, mid to upper 80s. Going to be hot out there for mid-October. Overnight lows in the low 60s, then back in the mid 80s Thursday. Will be very warm Friday before a cold front blows through. Will be windy and much cooler heading into the weekend. Listen here every hour for WRAL forecasts. And when severe weather breaks out, we break in.
2: Thank you, Chris. 66 degrees outside the studio here in South Hill, VA. Well, Mecklenburg County Public Schools looking for lots of different kind of employees. Anywhere from teachers to cafeteria staff. They need some different coaches and tutors. And, the list goes on and on. Paraprofessionals. Volunteers, they can always use volunteers too. Drivers, particularly school bus drivers. If you are interested in becoming an employee of Mecklenburg County Public Schools and helping out the community and the kids, well, go to Mecklenburg.schoolspring.com. You can find that link on the Mecklenburg County Public School website as well, mcpsweb.org. Okay. All right, we got some athletics going on today. It's early release, actually, for middle school and high school. They get out at noon today. Cross-country team will travel to Galileo Magnet to run at Anglers Park. And the middle school football team will be playing against Wyatt at Phoenix Stadium tonight. It's 8th grade pink night, too. And then tomorrow, Thursday, is JV and varsity volleyball at home against George Washington, GW. And it's senior night for the volleyball team, for the varsity volleyball team anyway. And then also tomorrow, it's JV football. That'll be at Phoenix Stadium as well against King William. And the varsity football team will be traveling to King William for their football game this Thursday instead of Friday. Okay, changing that up a little bit there. We'll have a live coverage of that right here on Rewind 101.9, by the way, beginning around 6:45, kickoff at 7. Okay, then Saturday is another cross country event. They've got the Virginia Cross Country Showcase at Hanover High School. They'll be at Pole Green Park. So, and they're doing very well too, by the way. So. All right, let's get back to the music here on Rewind 101.9. Here's Culture Club and Karma Chameleon on Rewind 101.9, your home for South Hill's greatest hits.

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0: 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Now, you do need to pre-order this stew. 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And they're like, It's only $10 a quart. 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Stew Masters, Larry Clark, he does a great job. What a great stew they have. And it always sells out, so go ahead and make that call today. All right, folks, time to rewind in time. Find out what all happened on this day back in the day. So we're going back to 1773. In advance of the Revolutionary War, the UK's East India Company's tea ships cargo is burned at Annapolis, Maryland. Ooh-wee. But that made them mad, right? And 1774, the First Continental Congress makes the Declaration of Colonial Rights in Philadelphia. In 1834, the first African-American is granted a U.S. patent. It was Henry Blair for a corn planter. In 1884, George Eastman patents the paper strip photographic film. Cool. In 1892, Arthur Conan Doyle, the author, publishes The Adventures of Sherlock Holmes, a collection of 12 stories originally published serially in the Strand magazine. 1922, the first Tom McCann shoe store opens on 3rd Avenue in New York City. 1926, A.A. Milne's book Winnie the Pooh is released. 1939, BMI, the Broadcast Music Incorporated, is formed. 1957, the Everly Brothers, Wake Up Little Susie, goes to number one. 1964, Martin Luther King Jr. is announced as the winner of the Nobel Peace Prize. 1968, the first live telecast from a manned U.S. spacecraft occurs. It was Apollo 7. 1968, the Jackson 5 make their national TV debut on ABC's TV's Hollywood Palace. 1979, NBC premiere of U.S. TV adaptation of Helen Keller's life story, The Miracle Worker, is broadcast. And in 2007, Keeping Up with the Kardashians, featuring Kim, Khloe, and Kourtney Kardashian, premieres on the E! Cable network in the U.S. And that's what happened on this day back in the day on Rewind in Time.
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3: Fox News, I'm Gianna Gelosi. The Vatican says Pope Leo is resting after undergoing surgery on his lung yesterday.
4: After a concerning nodule turned out to be cancer, tests confirmed a diagnosis of lung adenocarcinoma. The Vatican says the operation was successful and there were no complications. Tests are being carried out to see if the cancer has spread. The lump was first detected during routine checks.
3: Fox's Jonathan Savage, the Vatican said the surgery was successful with no complications. President Trump campaigned for Alaska Senator Dan Sullivan, accusing Democrats of trying to confuse voters by running a candidate with the same name.
5: Republicans tell us it's a sham campaign meant to confuse voters on the ballot and steal Republican votes. That's a claim that second Dan Sullivan denies.
3: Fox's Matt Finn, America's listening to Fox News.
6: This is WRAL meteorologist Chris Michaels with the forecast for your Wednesday, starting comfortably this morning. High temperatures by the afternoon, mid to upper 80s. Going to be hot out there for mid-October. Overnight lows in the low 60s, then back in the mid-80s Thursday. Will be very warm Friday before a cold front blows through. Will be windy and much cooler heading into the weekend. Listen here every hour for WRAL forecasts, and when severe weather breaks out, we break in.
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0: 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I'm your host, Jimmy Martin, and I'll be taking your calls at 447-7128 in just a minute or two. But before we get to your calls, let's go to Henderson Fruit and Produce, talk to Crystal. She's got some great specials going on today, don't you, Crystal?
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0: Crystal, thank you so much, my dear. I hope you have a wonderful day, okay?
1: Thank you. You too.
0: Thank you. Bye-bye. Ask Crystal Dana Henderson Fruit and Produce, where she's got a warehouse full of other items. Go down there and check them out today. All righty, folks. Time to start taking your calls at 447-7128. First, we're going to look at the reminders for the Tradio show. So, first of all, please, no advertising of firearms on the show. No mattresses or box springs either, please. Now, if you're a business or you offer some kind of service, well, that is a paid ad. Whether it's child care in your home or handyman services, maybe you do some kind of lawn care like tree trimming or grass mowing, plant planting, leaf raking, and such like that. Maybe you're a backyard mechanic or you custom make items, sit with the elderly, clean houses. 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Good morning, you're on Tradio.
2: Good morning. 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
0: 0854. 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
0: I can't read my writing.
2: 996-0854.
0: Correct. Got you, dear. 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Thank you so much for calling. 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
0: You too. 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Or 252-996-0854. Okay, cool. All right, 447-7128. That's my number for Tradio on the Radio. Got some items to put on the show today. Give me a ring. Let me put you on the air. And we'll talk about your items you've got for sale, trade, or giveaway today. Okay, 447-7128 for Tradio on the Radio here on Rewind 101.9. Okay. All right, let's see who that is. Good morning. You're on Tradio.
3: Yes, sir. I understand that there are some Amish people in Dauphin, Virginia that have a sawmill that sell rough cut lumber. If anybody has information on how to get in touch with them or an address where to go to, would they please call me at 434-917-5862.
0: 5862. And they're in Dauphin, you say?
3: Yes, sir.
0: Okay. All right, buddy. Let's see if we can find you some help on that. Okay.
3: right.
0: Thank you. Uh-huh. Bye-bye. All right, if you know about the Amish sawmill over in Dolphin, call him, please. 917-5862. He'd like to get in touch with him. 917-5862. Good morning on Tradio.
4: Yes, I'm just thinking about having this scrap metal or old appliances they want to get rid of, and also pick up old lawnmowers. My number is 434-865-5933.
0: All right, buddy. Thanks for calling. Have a good day, man.
4: All right, you too.
0: Bye-bye. All right, looking for old appliances, old scrap metal, old mowers, whatever. If it's metal, he'll take it off your hands. 865-5933. 865-5933 is his number to call. Okay. Good morning on Tradio.
5: Good morning.
0: Hey there. How are you?
5: This is Hazel over on Chaptico Road, 1871 Chaptico. And I have three fresh cut down pine trees. And if anyone needs any wood free, they're welcome to come and get it.
0: Okay.
5: I'm right across from the gas plant.
0: Okay. All right. And what's your number, dear?
5: My number is 434-430-5417.
0: 5417. All right. Well, thank you, dear. Let's see if we can find somebody to take those off your hands.
5: I appreciate it.
0: Thank you.
5: Thank you, Jimmy.
0: Mm-hmm. Yeah, thank you.
5: Have a great
0: Bye-bye.
5: Day.
0: You too. Bye-bye. All right, she's got three freshly cut down pine trees in her yard. She needs somebody to come get them and take them away for, you know, whatever you're going to use it for, firewood, or maybe you want to get them sawed for lumber or something. Give her a call at, she's on Chaptico Road too, by the way, 430-5417. That's 430-5417 if you'd like to get those pine trees, okay? All right, 447-7128. That's my number for Tradio on the radio. Got items to sell today. Give me a ring and I'll put you on, and we'll talk about your items you've got for sale, trade, or giveaway today. All right, coming up this weekend, the Roanoke Zion RZUA Church is having a big holiday autumn bazaar kind of thing going on down there on Highway 903 Bracey. Well, I thought I had that thing right there, but it's not. There it is. Yep. They'll have a free yard sale. Wow. Clothes, household items, electronics, all kinds of stuff to give away. And they have some food available, too. They're going to sell that. Got plate sale with chicken, ribs, fish, and two sides, dessert, and a drink. Come on out and get some of that delicious food. They'll also fix you up a sandwich if you prefer chicken, ribs, or fish. So come on out. Starts up at 8 a.m. On Saturday, 3884 Highway 903 Bracey. That's right there. I think that's just right across the way from the post office, if I'm not badly mistaken. So come on out to Roanoke Zion RZUA Church on Saturday for the big fall bazaar. Okay. Everybody's welcome to attend, too, by the way. So come on out. Enjoy. Okay. Alrighty, 447-7128. That's my number for Tradio on the radio. Got some items to sell, give away. You're looking for something today? 447-7128 is the number to call for Tradio on the radio here on Rewind 1019. 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All right, 447-7128. That's my number for Tradio on the Radio. 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Got items that you're looking for. 447-7426. 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
0: 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All right, folks, 447-7128. I'm taking your calls at that number, 447-7128. If you have items to put on the show today, you got something you want to get rid of, you've been working in the shed or your basement or attic or something and find some things that, like, you don't know why you've still got them, and like me, you know, and you just want to get rid of them, you want to give them away, you want to sell them, whatever, give me a ring. Let's put them on the Tradio show. Somebody out there is looking for whatever you got, I bet you. 447-7128 is my number for Tradio on the Radio. All right, look here. Today, over in Lawrenceville, the Brunswick Garden Club is pleased to present Gay Neal. She's a local historian and author, and she's going to be sharing the history and her extensive knowledge of Brunswick County's historic Fort Christanna. Okay. Now, Gay has served on the Fort Christanna Site Development Committee since its inception, and she wrote a book, Fort Christanna, 300 Years of History, that details life and activity at the fort in early colonial days. Now, if you'd like to come out and listen to what she's got to say, well, come on out. It's today at 3 o'clock at the Meharan Regional Library in Lawrenceville, okay? And she'll have some copies of that book available for purchase. And if you happen to have that History of Brunswick County book that she wrote a while back, and she'll be glad to sign that for you too. So come on out and listen and see what Gay has to talk about. Okay, that'd be really cool. All right, let's see who we got on the phone. Good morning on Tradio.
9: Well, good morning, Jimmy.
0: Good morning, my dear. How you doing today?
9: I don't feel very good today.
0: Oh, I'm so sorry.
9: I can't hardly move around.
0: Oh, no. I'm so sorry.
9: I think my knees done played out.
0: Knees have played out, huh? Mm. It must,
9: I think so.
0: Must be in the weather. I'm having a hard time getting around myself today. So,
9: might be. Weather changes. Every time it changes, you're going to be aching and hurting.
0: That's right. That's right. All right, my dear. So how can I help today?
9: Well, Jimmy, I'm going to put these sweet potatoes back on for my cousin.
0: Okay.
9: They're $12 a bushel.
0: Okay.
9: And if you want to get in touch with him, his number is 480-0780.
0: All right. 480-0780.
9: Yes, sir.
0: Gotcha, dear. Well, thank you so much, I hope you feel better later on today.
9: Thank you, Jimmy.
0: Certainly welcome to you. Take care.
9: All right.
0: Bye-bye.
9: Bye-bye.
0: All right, got some sweet potatoes.

0: square bells, right?
1: Yeah.
0: Rather than the big round bells. Gotcha.
1: Yeah, square.
0: Okay. Mm-hmm. Anything else today?
1: That's going to be it. Thank you.
0: All right. Thank you, my friend. Have a good day, man. See ya.
1: You too.
0: Uh-huh. Bye-bye.
1: Bye.
0: Looking for some hay. Needs about 4 bales of square bales of hay to feed the goats. And he's also looking for a 6-foot, 3-point hitch bush hog. He needs to do some bush hogging. Give him a call, 374-8214. 374-8214 is his number to call. All right. All righty, 447-7128. That's my number for Radio on the Radio. Got some items to sell today. Got items to give away today. Give me a ring. Let me put you on the air, and we'll talk about your items you have got for sale, trade, or giveaway today. All right. Hey, coming up on Sunday, it's the annual Women's Day celebration over at Trinity Episcopal Church. That's at 1319 Country Lane here in South Hill. It's over there, kind of beside Cracker Barrel. You know what I'm talking about, right? Yeah. Anyway, it starts at 2 o'clock on this Sunday. The speaker is going to be the Reverend Sharon Baskerville. She's the pastor of Bloom Hill Baptist Church here in South Hill. And they'll have a repast after the program, okay? So come on out and enjoy the Women's Day celebration at Trinity. That's this Sunday at 2 o'clock, okay? All right, 447-7128. That's my number for Tradio on the Radio. Got items to sell, got items to give away. Trying to find something today. Give me a ring. Let me put you on, and we will talk about your items that you have for sale, trade, or giveaway today, okay? All right. Hey, look, coming up next weekend over the Colonial Center, it is Jason Houchins and friends, too. He's going to be performing some good sort of country rock and music over there on the Colonial stage. Going to bring a couple friends with him, too, Albert Sharon and Leanne Feather coming over there to perform with him. So come on out. It's going to be a great show. You do not want to miss this. October 24th. It's a one night only kind of thing. Tickets $20 for adults. Kids get in for just $15 if they're 12 and under. Okay. And you can get your tickets at the Colonial Center box office downtown South Hill. They're open from 8:30 till 4 Monday through Friday. You can call them at 262-4170 to get those tickets, or you can get them online too at colonialcenterva.org. 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And then go over and click on get tickets, okay? on that particular event, okay? Jason Houchin tickets, click on that button, and I'll take you over there. You can pick your seats and everything, okay? So, that's Leanne that I had not identified before. I kind of know Leanne, but it didn't really look like her. But anyway, all three of them work for the town of South Hill. Leanne is in the office there, and I think I know Jason is the superintendent of the parks and grounds and such like that, and Albert I think works under him. So. Come on out. They're all doing some good country music. So come on out. Enjoy that. That's this coming next Saturday. Sorry about that. The 24th, 7 p.m. at the Colonial. And while you're online checking out that event, you might want to go ahead and get you some tickets for the Frozen musical, Disney Frozen musical, that's going to be presented on December 5th, 12th, and 13th. Okay. This is going to be an incredible show. It's a musical. Got lots of talented folks performing in this show. Tickets for that are $15. Kids 12 and under are $10. You can get those tickets right there, too. And that's in December. Of course, the first show is right there during kind of the hometown Christmas event, okay? That's December 5th, and they will not do it on the 6th because that's the day of the parade, okay? So then they'll skip over to the next weekend and do it on the 12th and 13th as well, December 5th, 12th, and 13th, okay? So it's a fun show. It's a great show. You don't want to miss this. Lots of great songs came from Frozen, so

0: Okay. All right, let's see who we got here on the phone. Good morning on Tradio.
1: Good morning, Jimmy. How are you?
0: Fine, dear. How are you doing today?
1: I'm doing good.
0: Good. How can
1: Hoping to be able to sell at least one item.
0: Yeah, okay. Let's hope so. Okay. What you got
1: okay,
0: today?
1: I got the Pro Air 3-gallon compressor.
0: Okay.
1: And I still have the 2004 Ford Explorer transfer case.
0: Okay.
1: We still have the Yashmar single exhaust R5-3.
0: Okay.
1: And the 13 horsepower OHV motor.
0: Okay.
1: And the phone number is 434-321-3621.
0: All right, my dear. Thanks so much for calling in this morning. Have yourself a great day, okay?
1: Thanks, you too.
0: Thank you. Mm-hmm. Bye-bye.
1: All right, bye.
0: I got a Pro Air 3-gallon air compressor for sale. Got a transfer case for a 2004 Ford Explorer for sale. Got a single exhaust. It's the R5-3 for a motorbike. And also got the 13 horsepower OHV motor. It came out of a generator. You can use it for whatever you want to. Soup up that go-kart or something, you know what I mean? Or, I don't know. Use it however you. It's gas powered too, I believe. 321-3621. That's 321-3621. All right, 447-7128, that's my number for Tradio on the radio. Give me a ring, I'll answer like this. Good morning on Tradio.
2: Good morning, how you doing?
0: Fine, buddy, what are you doing, man?
2: Just waiting on the grass to dry here a little bit.
0: Okay, gotcha. mine got out of hand. But anyway, I finally got it cut last night. Anyway, so what can I do for you?
2: We got a couple mobile home axles.
0: Okay.
2: One of them had the brakes and one of them don't. $50 for both. I got two 47-inch flat screen TVs, no remotes. $50 for both of them.
0: Oh, okay.
2: I got a 1970s Coleman ice chest. With the trays inside at the top, it's red and white in color, real nice shape.
0: Okay.
2: Take $30 for it.
0: Okay. Is that one of those metal ones?
2: Yeah. Yeah. It's metal. Got a little bit of plastic on the bottom side, but mostly metal.
0: Okay. Uh-huh.
2: 275-gallon oil barrel, $30. And I got a... couple pair of MIG welding pliers, brand new in the packaging, $10 a piece.
0: Okay.
2: 917-4043.
0: All right, my friend. Thanks so much for calling. Have yourself a great day, man.
2: You too. Thank you.
0: Thank you, bud. Mm-hmm. Bye-bye. I got a couple of mobile home axles. One's got brakes on it, the other not. 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They're going really cheap. Does not have remotes for them, though. Got a 70s-era Coleman ice chest. It's that metal-clad type of cooler. And he's got a 275-gallon oil barrel for sale. Got some MIG welding pliers. Could you use those? Give him a call, 917-4043, 917-4043 is his number to call, okay? All right, I tell you what, let's take a little quick break, and let's go down to Roxborough Motorsports Park, where there's always something happening at Roxborough Motorsports Park.
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0: Yeah, but go out and see my buddy James, South Hill Auto Parts. He has got coming up October 30th. He's got a really cool thing, Customer Appreciation Day. He's going to cook up some hot dogs and going to have some door prizes and some special deals going on down there. That's at South Hill Auto Parts on October 30th. That's a Friday. Come on out and have lunch with him and listen to him tell some stories. All right. Let's go back to the phone. Good morning on Tradio.
5: Hey, good morning, buddy.
0: Hey, my friend. What are you up to today?
5: Oh, whatever I can.
0: I got you.
5: Okay. Hey, man, I got a bunch of brake parts for a 2013 to 2015 Impala police vehicles. It'll fit some of the other Impalas, but they're mostly heavy-duty performance parts for the retired cruisers if somebody has one.
0: I got you.
5: I've got the front and back rotors and the brake pads. It'd run you about $700 at the auto parts store. I'm looking to get $300 for the full set.
0: Okay.
5: I've also got PF 48 oil filters. I've got 21 of them, which is a case and three quarters, I guess.
0: Okay.
5: And I'd like to get $50 for all of them, or I'll take $35 for a case of 12 of them.
0: Okay.
5: Got so many things I can't think of it. I've got the Clean by 4D. That is probably one of the best deodorizers I've ever used as far as cleaning deodorizing. It's a concentrate. It's 64-ounce bottles. It's four bottles to a case. I'll take $5 a bottle or $15 a case. Each bottle makes 32 gallons.
0: Wow. Okay.
5: And I have got the Glance non-ammoniated glass cleaner. It's a 1.5-gallon jug. I'm looking to get $25 for it, and that makes like 90 gallons or something. So 434-321-3053 or 480-7119.
0: All right, buddy. Look, thanks so much for calling in this morning. You have yourself a great day.
5: Appreciate you, buddy.
0: Yeah, man. Have a good one.
5: We'll see you, man.
0: All right. Bye-bye. Got some brake parts for the 2013 to 15 Chevy Impala Police Interceptor Cruisers. Might fit some other vehicles as well, other Impalas or Chevy products. Also got a bunch of PF 48 oil filters, if you can use that particular size. He's got a good deal on those for you. Got the Clean by 4D deodorizing cleaner. It's a concentrate. And he's got the Glance non-ammonia glass cleaner. It's concentrate as well. Give him a call, 321-3053 or 480-7119. Good morning on Tradio. Oh, sorry. I think that was him, but I thought the phone was ringing, but apparently not. Okay. All right. 447-7128. That's my number for Tradio on the radio. Look, coming up this weekend over at Centennial Park, the South Hill Revitalization Committee is putting on their Autumn Jubilee. Oh, boy. They're calling it Small Town Harvest. It's going to be from noon until 5 over in Centennial Park. Now, they have a sensory-friendly hour from 11 until noon, okay? It's fun for the whole family. They'll have a petting zoo. They'll have pumpkin painting and crafts and a photo booth, face painting, pony rides, and a whole lot more, too. Come on out and enjoy. That's at Centennial Park this coming Saturday from noon to 5. And then again, the sensory friendly hour from 11 till noon. So come on out and enjoy over right here in South Hill at Centennial Park. All right, 447-7128. That's my number for Tradio on the radio. We've got some items to sell today. give me a ring. Got something to put to give away. Call me up. 447-7128. Speaking of things going on in South Hill, coming up on October the 27th, that's the Tuesday before Halloween, right? Yep, that's Tuesday before Halloween. It's the Candy Cruise. It's an event where you can dress your kids up and cruise up and down Mecklenburg Avenue to collect candy and treats, okay? It's between the stoplights on Mecklenburg Avenue. The kids will be collecting candy from the merchants and other folks that set up a booth along the way there. If you would like to participate and be one of the vendors, I think you still can call over at the chamber office and get into this deal. 447-4547. Anyway, it's from 5:30 until 7:30. They have the food trucks. They have candy and costume contest too. It's going to be a fun time for the kids. Dress them up and have Halloween twice on Tuesday night. And then on Saturday, of course, is regular Halloween for your regular trick-or-treating. But, boy, they'll be candied up by the 1st of November, right? So, anyway, Candy Cruise, that's Tuesday, October 27th from 5:30 until 7:30 downtown South Hill, okay? Back to the phone. Good morning on Tradio.
6: Good morning.
0: Come on.
6: How are you doing?
0: I'm doing great. Hope you are too.
6: I have a male Yorkie puppy I like to put on.
0: Okay.
6: He's 10 weeks old. He's AKC registered. Had his first set of shots. And I have some mini wreck bunnies and some Mexico we got. My number is 434-532-9325.
0: 9325. You say the bunnies?
6: Yes,
0: and,
6: sir.
0: And what else was after your bunnies?
6: It was some Mexico ducks.
0: Ducks, okay.
6: Yeah.
0: All right.
6: You get the Yorkie puppy?
0: Yeah, I got that. Yeah, I got that. That was
6: all right.
0: Yeah, I got that easy.
6: All right, thank you, sir.
0: Thank you, dear. Bye-bye.
6: Uh-huh, bye-bye.
0: All right, got a male Yorkie, 10 weeks old, AKC registered for sale. Got some kind of bunnies and some kind of ducks. I didn't catch what kind of bunnies and ducks they were. But anyway, you can call her and ask her. 532-9325. 532-9325. Okay. All right. 447-7128. That's my number for Tradio on the radio. 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
7: Good morning.
0: Good morning. How are you?
7: I'm still in the process of moving.
0: Okay.
7: We'll have some things for sale.
0: Okay. What you got?
7: I have a full-size bunk bed. It takes a full-size mattress on the top and the bottom.
0: Okay.
7: And it has stairs on the side.
0: Okay.
7: I want to make me an offer.
0: Okay.
7: Need to be disassembled to take it out.
0: Gotcha.
7: I also have a side chair. It's beige with a leaf pattern. It's a wingback. And it's not that old, about a year old.
0: Okay.
7: Making me an offer for that.
0: Okay.
7: And I also have a green corduroy reclining chair.
0: Okay.
7: Making an offer for that.
0: Okay.
7: And if I have more, I'll call you tomorrow.
0: Okie dokie. What's that number, dear?
7: I'm sorry?
0: What's your phone number?
7: It's 434-298-8963.
0: 8963. All right, dear. Good luck. Thank you for calling. Have a good day now.
7: You too.
0: Thank you. Bye-bye. Got a full-size bunk bed, set of bunk beds with the ladder and all that. Give her a call about those. And got the wingback side chair. It's beige with a leaf pattern. And she's got a green corduroy reclining chair, too. Give her a call at 298-8963, 298-8963. All right, 447-7128, that's my number for Tradio. On the radio, got some items to put on the show today. Give me a ring, let me put you on, and we'll talk about your items you've got for sale, trade, or giveaway today. All righty, folks, get ready. It's the 50th annual Boyden Day celebration coming up Saturday, October 31st. No joke, no trick, just treats, okay? Although, they've got the Boyden Day Boo Bash 5K Run, Walk, and Costume Contest early in the day. That's going to be on about 7 a.m. is when registration begins. The Run and Walk begins at 8. All the proceeds benefit the Mecklenburg County Cancer Association on the Heritage Tobacco Heritage Trail over in Boyden. This is usually QR code for online registration. Well, you can't see that QR code, can you? Well, anyway, I think you can go to Boyden Day on Facebook or search Boyden Day, Town of Boyden. I think some of those places have some info on there. I bet you could call over to Town of Boyden, 738-6344. For more information on that too. Anyway, then Boyden Day begins about 9 o'clock ish or so, with they're opening up some vendors and stuff like that, and then they have the Boyden Day parade that starts about 10, I believe. Come on out, enjoy that, and of course they'll have all kinds of other stuff: car show, lots of kids activities, local vendors, food trucks, music, and entertainment. It's going to be so much fun over in Boyden. It's a day filled with fun. It goes on till about 3 o'clock in the afternoon. So come on out and celebrate Boyden at their annual Boyden Day celebration that's coming up on Saturday, October 31st. Okay. All right. Let's see who we got here. Good morning on Tradio.
8: Good morning, Jimmy. How you doing this morning?
0: I am great, my friend. Hope you are too, bud.
8: I'm doing all right. My next-door neighbor's looking for a plumber.
0: Okay.
8: And somebody's halfway decent.
0: Okay.
8: And not a flyby. So if you can call me on 434-321-3619, I appreciate it.
0: 3619. And what kind? You got an in-water issue or an out-water issue?
8: Well, it's pipes that need to be finished.
0: Okay. Incoming.
8: Wait, the contractor was in there before he took and left.
0: Oh, no. Oh, no.
8: Yeah, that's what happened, and left a lot of odds and ends and everything else, and lied to him, and he's looking for a plumber that's halfway decent instead of taking the money and run.
0: So. I got you. And what area are you in?
8: It's going to be in Chase City.
0: Chase City? Okay.
8: Yeah.
0: Okay, good enough, buddy. All right, let's see if we can find somebody to help you out, okay?
8: All right, brother.
0: Thank you, man. Bye-bye. All right, I need a plumber to finish up some stuff that their contractor failed to do. That's tough, man. Give a call to, he's over in the Chase City area, 321-3619. Call him up if you can help him out or you know somebody that can. 321-3619. 1-9, okay? All right. 447-7128. That's my number for Tradio. 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
10: 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If we don't have it, you don't need it.
0: That's right. They don't have it, you don't need it, because they got all kinds of tools and equipment, from, like I say, farm implements to the hay blower. That's a cool thing, man. I love that thing. I'm not planting any grass, but anyway, your trenchers and your man lifts and all kinds of other equipment they got down there at Rent Equip. Goodbye. See Lori and Jan and Kevin and the whole crew down there at Rent Equip. Okay. All righty, folks, 447-7128. That's my number for Tradio. On the radio, got some items to sell today. Call me and let me put you on, and we'll talk about your items that you've got for sale, trade, or giveaway today. All right, thank you. Good morning on Tradio.
11: Good morning, Jimmy. How you doing, buddy?
0: I'm doing great, my friend. What are you up to?
11: Not much. Enjoying this beautiful sunshine, waiting for it to cool down, son.
0: Right. Well, it's right now as cool as it's going to get today. I hate to tell you that.
11: That's right. It's warming up. It's system records.
0: Yes, indeed. That's what they say. So, what you got today, bud?
11: First of all, that contractor thing, everybody out there, just make sure they're licensed and insured.
0: Right.
11: That should go smooth.
0: That's right.
11: Eddie and I for years, you know.
0: Yep.
11: Do that, and everybody's good. If they have a license and they insured, no one will get the wrong end of the deal.
0: Right. Exactly.
11: But anyway.
0: Yeah.
11: I thought I'd throw that canoe on there for what it's worth.
0: Sure.
11: 17-foot old school, early 70s canoe. The inside of it's like new. 17-foot, y'all. It's a big boy.
0: And
11: let's see what I'm trying to say. Red in color. $800 firm. New life jackets, new throw cushions, and two paddles come with it.
0: Okay.
11: Big boy. I actually have a trailer that I started custom building years ago, but I don't know that I want to let that go. We can talk. But anyway, sitting on the trailer now. So.
0: I got you.
11: All right, then $800, 1227.
0: It's a fiberglass canoe, right?
11: Yes, sir.
0: Yeah. Okay. It's not aluminum. I think Old Town just made fiberglass, and they didn't make aluminums, I don't think. But anyway. All right,
11: I believe so, too, yeah. But, and it does have the man that I got it from. I'm the second owner from the early 70s. The man put a lot of labor and love into this. He was a Boy Scouts leader. Anyway, they glassed the front and back.
0: Oh, cool.
11: Nose of them. It's just like the kit that they did back then, but she's got a hardcore front and, you know, both ends of it has a hard, thick fiberglass front.
0: Gotcha.
11: You know, but anyway, 44. Okay. Nice canoe. Somebody give me a call.
0: Cool, man. Thank you, buddy.
11: All right, buddy.
0: Have a good one, man.
11: Have a great day.
0: You too, buddy.
11: I do.
0: Bye-bye.
11: Yes, sir. Bye-bye.
0: All right, I got a 70-foot Old Town canoe for sale. It's a nice fiberglass canoe from the early 70s. Nice unit. Got a couple of life jackets, got paddles and cushions, all worked, ready to go. 755-1227. 755-1227 is that number to call. That's weird. That's the second time that's happened. That other line rings shoot one time and then it goes away. I don't know what the deal is on that. I hope that's not you getting cut off by the phone company or something of the issue. Okay. Look, the Lake Country Detachment 1085 Marine Corps League has got their Toys for Tots campaign going on now. Okay. So here's a couple of things. One, you can donate and help out these kids that are, might not get anything for Christmas. Okay, that's what this is all about, to help the kids get a toy or two for Christmas this year. Donate by dropping off a new unwrapped toy into one of the collection boxes in lots of different businesses all around the county. Okay, lots of them in South Hill, some in Chase City, some in Clarksville, Bracy, La Crosse, Broadnax even. So drop off a toy in any of those collection boxes. Now, I will tell you this, that a little bit of money goes a long ways on this. So you can donate cash if you'd rather not do all that shopping and stuff like that. Or I say cash, but, you know, money. By going to their website, that would be bracy.va. No, wait, that's not right. Bracy-VA.toysfortots.org. Bracy-VA.toysfortots.org. Make a donation. And they have, you know, they make deals with some of these big toy places and get that way they get, you know, a little bit better deal for one, and they get what they need. You know, if let's say they got a whole bunch of dolls, but they don't have any tricycles. You know what I'm saying? So, you know, they can get what they need. So, you know, that's a great way to do that. Now, if you're in need of toys, go to the same website, bracy-va.toysfortots.org, and there's an application online to apply for those toys, okay? You got to get that in the mail and postmarked by a certain date. I do not know what the date is. Oh, yeah, it is November the 30th, the cutoff date for applying for those toys, okay? So, if you need more information, you can email bracy.va@toysfortots.org. Okay. All right, let's go back to the phone. Well, I lost you. You didn't want to let me finish talking about Toys for Tots. I'm so sorry. Okay. All right, 447-7128. That's my number for radio. On the radio, got some items to sell today. Call me up and I'll put you on. And hopefully I'll get to you in time for you to talk. Right. Look, Palmer Springs Volunteer Fire Department's got a Brunswick stew there cooking up on November the 7th. 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Because they sell out every time. All right, the pot doesn't make but so much stew, okay? And they sell out every time. So pre-orders only, please. 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Larry Clark is the stew master, does a great job every time. That is an incredibly good stew cooked up by the Palmer Springs Volunteer Fire Department, or at the Palmer Springs Volunteer Fire Department. Well, they help him out, you know. I mean, it's his recipe and he oversees it all, but, you know, he can't stand there and stir that paddle all night long. Somebody else got to help him out a little bit. Anyway, Palmer Springs Volunteer Fire Department, Brunswick Stew, November 7th is pickup date. Okay? Back to the phone. Good morning on Tradio.
12: Hey, Jay, how you doing?
0: Okay. How are you, bud?
12: I'm good. I got a few, still got a few pickle barrels with screw on lids, and I got a few left of a small food grade barrels with the metal clamps on them. If you want to call me, it's 434-738-7742 up here next to the dam in
0: okay.
12: Boyton.
0: Okay.
12: They have many uses.
0: Okay. All right. And what, 63-gallon?
12: Yeah, 63-gallon ones. And then I've got some probably 25-gallon clip-on, but they're still watertight and waterproof.
0: And food grade. That's a
12: yes,
0: big
12: sir.
0: Thing.
12: Everything's food great. Yes,
0: all right.
12: Sir.
0: Gotcha, man. Thank you so much.
12: Uh-huh.
0: Have a good one. Mm-hmm. Bye-bye.
12: You too.
0: Got some pickle barrels. Got some big ones, some 63-gallon ones. Got some smaller ones, 20, 25-gallon or so. All food-grade containers. You don't have to use them for pickles. You can use them for whatever you want to. 738-7742, 738-7742, if you're interested in the pickle barrels, okay? 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Okay, got time for a half a call. It's got to be really, really quick if you want to get in, and it's got to be right now. All right, 447-7128, and the time's already gone by. All right, sorry about that. We'll be back with you tomorrow morning for the Tradio Show at 9:05, and, of course, the Most Music Morning Show at 7. Oh, I meant to tell you real quick, I've got walnuts down at my store, 128 South Mecklenburg Avenue, downtown South Hill. Got a box. 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It's a honor system kind of deal. You know, it's $2 for a box. Get three boxes for $5. There's an envelope in the... I don't think I got an envelope in each one of them, but there's an envelope in one or two of the boxes. Just put your money in the box, in the envelope, that is, and then slide it through the crack between the front doors, okay, and carry them on away, okay? All right, they're there and ready to go. I'll have some more later on if you are needing some, okay? All right, see you tomorrow morning at 7 with the Most Music Morning Show and 9:05 for Tradio. Till then, Jimmy Martin saying y'all have a wonderful day, okay? Bye-bye.

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4: News. I'm CJ Papa. President Trump delivers a new warning to Iran during his rally in Alaska.
5: The president said we're going to do a number on Iran, but declined to go into detail about what that means. He also spoke about the Strait of Hormuz and the ongoing U.S. naval blockade. Reuters reports that Iran is using new tactics to target vessels in the strait. The IRGC is reportedly using unarmed spotters to increase the accuracy of their attacks.
4: Fox's Trey Yinks in Tel Aviv. President Trump went with Scylla to support the incumbent Senator Dan S. Sullivan, not Democrat Mary Peltola, or the other Republican, Dan J. Sullivan.
6: They put him up to get a little confused, and actually, by mistake, he got 2.4%. That's a lot. That's too much. That could be the difference.
4: Today, the president heads from Las Vegas to Bullhead City, Arizona, then to Kalispell, Montana, for a pair of rallies. 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

0: This is Nancy Martin with Local News on Rewind 101.9. The town of South Hill is honoring the passing of Councillor Lily Fagans Boone, who devoted nearly two decades to serving the town of South Hill on town council and as commissioner on the Southside Planning District Commission since 2007, among contributing to numerous other boards and committees. Her love for the community was evident in her commitment, her service, and the time she devoted to helping South Hill grow and thrive. Some folks in the town of Victoria may be experiencing discolored water following a hydrant being used on a fire on Nutbrush Road yesterday. Residents experiencing discolored water are encouraged to run their water through an outdoor faucet for several minutes to see if the water clears. If the discoloration persists, please contact the town office for further assistance. This is Nancy Martin reporting your local news on the Lakes Media Network.
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8: This is WRAL meteorologist Chris Michaels with the forecast for your Wednesday, starting comfortably this morning. High temperatures by the afternoon, mid to upper 80s. Going to be hot out there for mid-October. Overnight lows in the low 60s, then back in the mid 80s Thursday. Will be very warm Friday before a cold front blows through. Will be windy and much cooler heading into the weekend. Listen here every hour for WRAL forecasts. And when severe weather breaks out, we break in.
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3: News. I'm CJ Papa. President Trump delivers a new warning to Iran during his rally in Alaska.
4: The president said we're going to do a number on Iran, but declined to go into detail about what that means. He also spoke about the Strait of Hormuz and the ongoing U.S. naval blockade. Reuters reports that Iran is using new tactics to target vessels in the strait. The IRGC is reportedly using unarmed spotters to increase the accuracy of their attacks.
3: Fox's Trey Yinks in Tel Aviv. President Trump went with Scylla to support the incumbent Senator Dan S. Sullivan, not Democrat Mary Peltola, or the other Republican, Dan J. Sullivan.
5: They put him up to get a little confused, and actually, by mistake, he got 2.4%. That's a lot. That's too much. That could be the difference.
3: Today, the president heads from Las Vegas to Bullhead City, Arizona, then to Kalispell, Montana, for a pair of rallies. 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

forever, and that's a mighty long time. But I'm here to tell you, there's something else. The afterworld. A world of never-ending happiness. You can always see the sun. Day or night.

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6: This is WRAL meteorologist Chris Michaels with the forecast for your Wednesday. It does not feel like October the 14th out there, with high temperatures in the mid to upper 80s. Overnight lows in the low 60s, then highs mid 80s Thursday and Friday. A few more clouds. Chance for a few showers Friday evening before turning much cooler heading into the upcoming weekend. Listen here every hour for WRAL forecasts. And when severe weather breaks out, we break in.
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3: Fox News, I'm CJ Papapote. Leo is walking and eating. Doctors say his post-operative tests are normal after yesterday's lung cancer surgery. Inflation up. The consumer price index for the year ending in September rising 3.7%. Core CPI for the year rising 2.6%.
4: The Federal Reserve is not going to like this number. It's not going to move them off. Looking at the debate of a rate hike. Now, we might not see a rate hike in this next meeting, but the debate is still going to be there.
3: Fox's Edward Lawrence, President Trump in rural Arizona.
5: He's going to be able to connect with voters in three different states. Yes, Arizona, but also Nevada and California. And this is all part of a broader White House strategy. The president's campaign team is spending time, money, and resources in smaller communities trying to bring out support the people that have been with the president now for several years.
3: That is Fox's Mark Meredith in Bullhead City, Arizona. 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

0: 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Starting on January 4th, responsibility for emergency medical response and patient transport in central Mecklenburg County will transition from Boyden Life Station to Mecklenburg County Emergency Services. Mecklenburg County Administrator Alex Gottschalk said, "For over 40 years, Boyden Life Station has been the centerpiece for emergency medical response, patient care, and the continuation of life in Mecklenburg County. Given its critical middle location, Boyden has augmented and backstopped our entire system. We're immensely indebted to the generations of Boyden Life Station providers that have assisted our families, friends, neighbors, and visitors in need. On every future call, we will carry forth the legacy established by Boyden Life Station and honor their tradition of impeccable care." This is Nancy Martin reporting your local news on the Lakes Media Network.
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8: This is WRAL meteorologist Chris Michaels with the forecast for your Wednesday. It does not feel like October the 14th out there, with high temperatures in the mid to upper 80s. Overnight lows in the low 60s, then highs mid 80s Thursday and Friday. A few more clouds. Chance for a few showers Friday evening before turning much cooler heading into the upcoming weekend. Listen here every hour for WRAL forecasts. And when severe weather breaks out, we break in.
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3: News. I'm Tom Graham. President Trump traveling to Arizona and Montana today as the November midterms near. He's attempting to boost several Republican candidates, making his first stop in Bullhead City, Arizona.
4: When the president arrives in rural Arizona, he's going to be able to connect with voters in three different states. Yes, Arizona, but also Nevada and California. This is all part of a broader White House strategy. The president's campaign team is spending time, money, and resources in smaller communities trying to bring out support.
3: Fox's Mark Meredith last night. The president held a rally in Wasilla, Alaska. Social Security recipients will be getting a raise next year.
5: Benefits will be going up next year for those on Social Security. The Social Security Administration says benefits are rising 3.6% in January 2027.
3: Fox's Jenny Casola. 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
7: This is WRAL meteorologist Chris Michaels with the forecast for your Wednesday. It does not feel like October the 14th out there, with high temperatures in the mid to upper 80s. Overnight lows in the low 60s, then highs mid 80s Thursday and Friday. A few more clouds. Chance for a few showers Friday evening before turning much cooler heading into the upcoming weekend. Listen here every hour for WRAL forecasts. And when severe weather breaks out, we break in.
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3: News. I'm Gianna Gelosi. The president is taking his midterm message on the road again with two stops today, one in Bullhead City, Arizona.
4: The president's campaign team is spending time, money, and resources in smaller communities trying to bring out support the people that have been with the president now for several years. Last night, the president was in Alaska, where he, of course, urged voters to stand by him and the Republican ticket.
3: That's Fox's Mark Meredith, but the president has prices to address ahead of the midterms as higher energy prices drove up inflation in the U.S. in September.
5: It looks like it's accelerating. 0.6 month over month in line with expectations on the headline. 3.7 is what we advance year over year.
3: That is Fox Business Network's Taylor Riggs with the latest consumer price index and cost of living adjustment for people on Social Security. They're going to get about $75 more each month next year. 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

0: This is Nancy Martin with Local News on Rewind 101.9. The town of South Hill is honoring the passing of Councillor Lily Fagans Boone, who devoted nearly two decades to serving the town of South Hill on town council and as commissioner on the Southside Planning District Commission since 2007, among contributing to numerous other boards and committees. Her love for the community was evident in her commitment, her service, and the time she devoted to helping South Hill grow and thrive. Some folks in the town of Victoria may be experiencing discolored water following a hydrant being used on a fire on Nutbrush Road yesterday. Residents experiencing discolored water are encouraged to run their water through an outdoor faucet for several minutes to see if the water clears. If the discoloration persists, please contact the town office for further assistance. This is Nancy Martin reporting your local news on the Lakes Media Network.
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6: This is WRAL meteorologist Chris Michaels with the forecast for your Wednesday. It does not feel like October the 14th out there, with high temperatures in the mid to upper 80s. Overnight lows in the low 60s, then highs mid 80s Thursday and Friday. A few more clouds. Chance for a few showers Friday evening before turning much cooler heading into the upcoming weekend. Listen here every hour for WRAL forecasts. And when severe weather breaks out, we break in.
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3: Fox News, I'm Tom Graham. President Trump continues his campaign blitz as the November midterms draw near. He's holding events today in Arizona and Montana after a stop last night at Alaska. Fox's Aisha Hosni.
4: There are plenty of candidates out there that do want the president's help. Last night, Trump stopped for Alaska Senator Dan Sullivan, who faces Democrat challenger Mary Peltola in what is essentially now a toss-up race. The president confident in his ability to rally voters.
3: Many Democrats feeling confident they could retake the majority in the House and Senate. A civil suit against a popular social media influencer has now been dropped.
5: 20-year-old Brayden Peters, known as Clavicular, was charged in September with rape, drugging someone for sexual intercourse, and procuring alcohol for an underage person. The charges stemmed from an alleged incident last year at his parents' home in Massachusetts.
3: Fox's Tanya J. Powers, America is listening to Fox News.

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7: This is WRAL meteorologist Chris Michaels with the forecast for your Wednesday. It does not feel like October the 14th out there, with high temperatures in the mid to upper 80s. Overnight lows in the low 60s, then highs mid 80s Thursday and Friday. A few more clouds. Chance for a few showers Friday evening before turning much cooler heading into the upcoming weekend. Listen here every hour for WRAL forecasts. And when severe weather breaks out, we break in.
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3: News. I'm John Saucier. President Trump is facing backlash from both parties for his plan to buy diesel fuel from Russia. Iowa Representative and Republican Senate candidate Ashley Hinson tells Fox Business that she's skeptical of the deal.
4: It's harvest season here in Iowa. Our farmers are going through a lot of diesel. Yeah. We have to get those prices down. I'm just not sure we need to deal with Russia to get that done.
3: President Trump has defended his plan as the right choice for the American people. Federal officials searching the home of Minnesota Congresswoman Ilhan Omar, part of a criminal investigation. House Majority Whip Tom Emmer, also on Fox Business.
5: Judge Pirro has told us there is an ongoing investigation. I look forward to hearing more. I can tell you that the people that I represent at home, they believe it's high time that Ilhan Omar and others be held accountable for breaking the law.
3: Congresswoman Omar has not been charged with a crime and denies any wrongdoing. 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
3: Trinity Episcopal Church, 1319 Country Lane, South Hill, is holding their annual Women's Day celebration, Sunday, October 18th at 2 p.m. Reverend Sharon Baskerville will be the guest speaker. 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

0: This is Nancy Martin with local news on Rewind 101.9. Starting on January 4th, responsibility for emergency medical response and patient transport in central Mecklenburg County will transition from Boyden Life Station to Mecklenburg County Emergency Services. Mecklenburg County Administrator Alex Gottschalk said, "For over 40 years, Boyden Life Station has been the centerpiece for emergency medical response, patient care, and the continuation of life in Mecklenburg County. Given its critical middle location, Boyden has augmented and backstopped our entire system. We're immensely indebted to the generations of Boyden Life Station providers that have assisted our families, friends, neighbors, and visitors in need. On every future call, we will carry forth the legacy established by Boyden Life Station and honor their tradition of impeccable care." 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
6: I'm WRAL meteorologist Amy Wilmoth with the forecast for this afternoon. Record-breaking heat out there today with temperatures approaching 90 degrees. It stays mild overnight tonight, mostly clear. Temperatures will get down into the mid-60s. It's mostly sunny on Thursday. Another hot day with highs in the upper 80s to near 90 will finally cool down as we head into the weekend. Listen here every hour for WRAL forecasts, and when severe weather breaks out, we break in.
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3: Fox News, I'm Carmen Roberts. President Trump pours on his red state blitz as he tries to rally support for Republicans in the midterms. He was in Alaska last night.
4: And he told voters last night at the rally that he believes the only way the GOP is going to have a chance in 3 weeks is that he puts himself front and center.
3: Fox's Mark Meredith. The president's in Arizona and Montana today, and several polls show Democrats stand a good chance of retaking control of the House. Gas prices drove inflation higher last month.
5: The U.S. inflation rate still accelerated in September. The consumer price index was up 3.7% from a year ago. The Labor Department says the prices for computer chips and electronics are also up.
3: Fox's Jared Halperin at the White House. But next year's Social Security COLA won't keep up with current inflation. The administration says it will be 3.6%. 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

0: This is Nancy Martin with Local News on Rewind 101.9. The town of South Hill is honoring the passing of Councillor Lily Fagans Boone, who devoted nearly two decades to serving the town of South Hill on town council and as commissioner on the Southside Planning District Commission since 2007, among contributing to numerous other boards and committees. Her love for the community was evident in her commitment, her service, and the time she devoted to helping South Hill grow and thrive. Some folks in the town of Victoria may be experiencing discolored water following a hydrant being used on a fire on Nutbrush Road yesterday. Residents experiencing discolored water are encouraged to run their water through an outdoor faucet for several minutes to see if the water clears. If the discoloration persists, please contact the town office for further assistance. This is Nancy Martin reporting your local news on the Lakes Media Network.
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6: I'm WRAL meteorologist Amy Wilmoth with the forecast for this afternoon. Record-breaking heat out there today with temperatures approaching 90 degrees. It stays mild overnight tonight, mostly clear. Temperatures will get down into the mid-60s. It's mostly sunny on Thursday. Another hot day with highs in the upper 80s to near 90 will finally cool down as we head into the weekend. Listen here every hour for WRAL forecasts. And when severe weather breaks out, we break in.
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3: Fox News, I'm John Saucier. The Lindsey Clancy trial, the Massachusetts mom who killed her three kids, ended in a mistrial last month. The jury couldn't unanimously agree that she wasn't criminally responsible due to postpartum psychosis. Well, on the Fox News channel, that holdout juror, Michael Desronville, says he had no reasonable doubt, describing Clancy's actions as methodical based on what he saw in the courtroom.
4: The thought process that goes behind and to fulfill the commitment of doing that.
3: The full interview will be on Fox and Friends tomorrow morning, 8 a.m. Eastern, and on Outnumbered at noon. The Justice Department says it's charged more than 70 people and almost $500 million in fraud, part of a crackdown on tax fraud. The Social Security Administration Commissioner is Frank Bisignano.
5: Enforcement of the tax laws is critical to ensuring fairness in our tax system.
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0: This is Nancy Martin with local news on Rewind 101.9. Starting on January 4th, responsibility for emergency medical response and patient transport in central Mecklenburg County will transition from Boyden Life Station to Mecklenburg County Emergency Services. Mecklenburg County Administrator Alex Gottschalk said, "For over 40 years, Boyden Life Station has been the centerpiece for emergency medical response, patient care, and the continuation of life in Mecklenburg County. Given its critical middle location, Boyden has augmented and backstopped our entire system. We're immensely indebted to the generations of Boyden Life Station providers that have assisted our families, friends, neighbors, and visitors in need. On every future call, we will carry forth the legacy established by Boyden Life Station and honor their tradition of impeccable care." 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
4: I'm WRAL meteorologist Amy Wilmoth with the forecast for this afternoon. Record-breaking heat out there today with temperatures approaching 90 degrees. It stays mild overnight tonight, mostly clear. Temperatures will get down into the mid-60s. It's mostly sunny on Thursday. Another hot day with highs in the upper 80s to near 90 will finally cool down as we head into the weekend. Listen here every hour for WRAL forecasts. And when severe weather breaks out, we break in.
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3: Fox News, I'm Tom Brigati. Pope Leo XIV is now recovering from cancer surgery. Fox's Lauren Green with the latest.
4: He's eating, walking, and even celebrated Mass on his floor.
3: Fox News, I'm Tom Brigati. Pope Leo XIV is now recovering from cancer surgery. Fox's Lauren Green with the latest.
4: He's eating, walking, and even celebrated Mass on his floor. Yesterday, doctors at Gemelli Hospital in Rome removed a lower section of his right lung. Tests confirmed a diagnosis of lung adenocarcinoma, the most common type of lung cancer with the most favorable prognosis.
3: There has been no official prognosis from the Vatican. President Trump is in Bullhead City, Arizona, south of Las Vegas, Nevada this afternoon to rally support for Republicans ahead of the midterms. That includes Congressman Andy Biggs, who's trying to unseat incumbent Democratic Governor Katie Hobbs. The president calls Biggs a much better candidate.
5: She's a dumb person. You ever see her? She looks at, I swear she's a dumb person. I know smart people.
3: Trump will rally supporters in Montana tonight. America is listening to Fox News.

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